0: Thanks for your blood that cleanses us, washes us. Father, thank you that when we needed you the most, you didn't just send a prophet or a message or an angel. You sent your only son, Jesus. When our lives are difficult, we think of him and all that he suffered, all that he endured. We take courage.
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And he keeps it out of sight when the shark bites with his teeth, dear.

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Someone sneaking round the corner. Is that someone back tonight? Yes, from a tugboat by the river. 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That's you, Mackie, back in town. Yes, Louis Miller.

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And I'm a natural born, a holy roller, they say. There's lots of lowbrows, highbrows, I'm telling you the fact. And many pop-eyed pots